Medic, 382. Engine, 384. 6%. 3966 Westfield Road, cross off Alba Lane and Shady Nook Road, 83 John. Timeout, 20:07.

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Lift assist. 14532 Allison Mill Road. 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Cross of Laser Ridge Drive, Harrison Point, and East 146 Ramp, East 146 Street, 95 Adam. Timeout 2031.

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Difficulty rebate, 13,105. Connor Knoll, Parkway. 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

Engine, 344. Medic, 344. Injured person as a result of a fall. 51, 85, Lake Point, Drive. Cross off, Pebble Point, Path, and Herschel Lane. 44, Edward. Timeout, 21, 43.

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Letter 372. Heart problems. 19,143. Halfway point. Cross of Crossbridge Drive and E Club Drive. 72 David. Timeout 22:23.

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Medic, 394. DPO, 309. Accidental overdose or poisoning. 9698 Peg Road. At Spring Hill Suites. Cross of Cross Point Boulevard and Cross Point Commons. Timeout, 22:26.

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Engine 392. Ladder 373. Ladder 392. Medic 394. Medic 391. EDO 309. Battalion 391. Battalion 397.

Engine 394. Engine 392. Ladder 373. Ladder 392. Medic 394. Medic 391. EDO 309. Battalion 391. Battalion 397. Accident with Intrepid. East 96th Street. Cross Street Lollipop Road. Respond on Ops 301. Nice for John. Timeout 2320.

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1: Control Medic 394 is on scene of a two vehicle NVA. Looks like one is extricated unknown on the other. We will be out with command.
2: They're on scene of a two vehicle PI. We'll be investigating with command 2345.

0: 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We'll go ahead and assume all on call command. We'll advise on the traffic.
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3: Yes.
0: There's no entrapment.
3: No entrapment, 2327.
0: Yeah, appears to be two patients. 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
3: Clear, no entrapment, two patients. 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
1: 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We've got evacuation. We will have command on Officer 01 investigating.
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Timeout 114.

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Medic 391. Unconscious or fainting. A220 Osick Drive. Cross of Osick Place and dead end. 91 Adam. Timeout 134.

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Cross off Veterans Way and House Range Line Road. Timeout 233.

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0: Ladder 73, on scene, three-story multifamily, evacuation in progress, active strobes, nothing else showing. We'll be investigating on Ops 301.
1: Ladder 373 is on scene of a three-story multifamily, nothing showing, active strobes, evac in progress. We'll be investigating 333. Engine 373, I'm clearing your traffic.

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1: I did. The alarm reset's holding.
0: Okay, I'm clear. Ladder 373, do you have anything else?

0: Did we find anything at the east entrance?
1: Command ladder 73, nothing found on the east side, stairwell and hallways. There's three alarms, one on each floor. They're all flashing red right now.
0: Okay, there's any other alarms? Do they all flash red? Is that normal?
1: That's what we're trying to find out right now.

0: 2 AM, ladder 73. Clear ahead, ladder. 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I don't know if that's normal for these or not. We may have to make entry to a building that didn't have an alarm activation to see.
1: Oh, I think that's normal. That sounds right for this one. So. If it's still holding engine 73, I think we're good.
0: Clear. Yeah, control, engine 73 said the alarm system's reset is normal, so I think we're good.
1: Control, battalion 307, you can really stop there while we work in.
2: Certainly, Zops and operator 340.

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Medic, 331. Utility, 331. Sick person, 26015 Lacey Road. Cross off East 256th Street and East 266th Street. 31, boy. Timeout, 441.

Medic, 377. Engine, 373. 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Timeout, 458.

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0: 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Ladder 73 is an SOR.
1: 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SOR 522.

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Unconscious or fainting. 17,840 Cumberland Road. At a fire. 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Timeout, 542.

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List of fifth. 167 Overland Court, cross off dead end, and Monticello Court, 73 Adam, timeout, 5:57.

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Engine 371. Injured person as a result of a fall. 1684 Cherry Street. Cross of South 17th Street and Meek Street. 71 Frank. Timeout 558.

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Engine, 382. Sick person, 1417, East 161st Street. At East 161st Street over US 31. Cross of East 161st Ramp and US 31 Ramp North. 82 George. Timeout, 622.

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Adam. Timeout. 6:53.

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Medic, 394. Sick person, 10,061, East 126th Street, cross of Lockerbie Lane and Grand Bridge Circle, 95 Queen, timeout, 657.

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Cross of Evergreen Trail and Denali Drive. 42 David. Timeout, 6:57.

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Timeout 7:24.

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Assist other agency. East 126th Street. Cross Street, Cumberland Road. 95 David. Timeout 8:24.

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Engine, 371. Medic, 371. Battalion, 307. PI Accident, East 146 Street, Cross Street, Harriman Boulevard, Refund on Ops, 301. 73 IDA, timeout, 849.

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1: They're on scene. 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
0: We can cancel incoming. 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
1: Okay. 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
0: No, they can have an ops and operator back. 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
1: Clear. 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

Medic, 346, Engine, 341, unknown call for EMS, 1821, East 151st Street, cross off, Saturn Lane, and dead end, A2 call, timeout, 922.

0: 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I'm trying to confirm with PD if they still need you en route. We want you to just disregard for the time being.
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1: 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Medic 46 clear.
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EDO 304, engine 346, ambulance 346, cardiac arrest 1745 West 136th Street, cross off Hotwood Street, Pinto Drive, and Magic Stallion Drive. 46 Boy, timeout 933.

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Captain, life. 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

Engine, 341. Medic, 341. Sick person, 689. ProMed, Maine. Number, 149. At Woodland Terrace, senior living. Cross off, West Smoky Row, and dead end. 41 boy. Timeout, 946.

EDO 304, sick person, 689, Romad Lane, number 149, at Woodland Terrace Senior Living, cross of West Smoky Row, and dead end, for one boy, timeout 946.

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Number 105. Cross of Typhoid Ridge Drive and Dead End. 94 Edward. Timeout 947.

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Medic, 344. Seizure, 12,463 Charing Cross Road. Cross of Camberley Lane and East 126th Street, 44 Charles. Timeout, 9:49.

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Medic, 397. Abdominal pain, 11,981, East 131st Street, cross of Maryland Road and Tire Drive, 92, Victor, timeout, 953.

Engine 346. Engine 343. Ladder 341. Battalion 304. Safety 304. Gas odor inside of business. 14395 Clay Terrace Boulevard. Number 120. Cross of West 146th Street, Western Way, and Walter Street. Respond on Op 301. 41 Henry. Timeout 10-01.

Engine, 345. Medic, 345. Unconscious or fainting. 4693, Grand Haven, Maine. Summer, B. Cross off Fairhaven Drive and East Haven, Maine. 43, Charles. Timeout, 10-03.

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1: Battalion 204.
0: I'm on the scene of Kona. I got somebody flagging us down. I'll have command on Officer 01.
1: Battalion 304, on scene Kona. Someone's flagging you down. I have command. 10-07.

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0: Wow, we've got no reading or smell on the roof.
1: Okay. Control is center point been notified.
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1: Good.
0: We've walked the kitchen and the restaurant part of the building, and there is zero reading.
1: Okay.
2: Command from engine 346C.
1: Good.
2: I've walked all of Evereve, and I'm not getting any readings at all on my monitor either.
1: Somebody with the maintenance guy, did he kill the gas meter, I wonder?
2: I don't believe so. We're on the roof with him, and it sounded like they were getting a reading with their monitor on those lines up there, but we weren't getting anything on the roof.

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1: Go ahead.
0: Center point clear, no ETA given.
1: Okay.

0: Command Control.
1: Go ahead.
0: We believe we've found the issue. Center point still needs to come out here. I'm going to terminate command. Release the ops down the operator. Maintenance is here on the scene. They'll meet with center point.
1: And clear.

Engine, 344. Medic, 341. Injured person as a result of a fall. 3376, Eden Park, Lake. 44, Charles. Timeout, 10:24.

0: control letter for 92.
1: But
0: I was informed that Medic 394 was involved in a property damage accident as they were arriving on the scene here at Tablet Street. You make notification for a department vehicle accident and start law enforcement to this location. I'm going to work on gaining more information, but the suspect vehicle is believed to be a John Deere utility vehicle in the vicinity of the entrance to the Independence Village.
1: Clear on the John Deere vehicle.
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Partial alarm. 2728 East 171st Street. Cross of East South Street. Old Road and Butch Way. 8 Green Lincoln. Timeout 1034.

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Fire test run only, 18,100 Cumberland Road, cross of Monument Street, and North Lake Drive, 75, Nora. Timeout, 10:40.

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Unnoted for fainting. 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Timeout 1106.

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Engine 373. Difficulty Rebate 9730 Prairie Lake Boulevard East. Number 105. At Prairie Lake Health Campus. Cross off Prairie Meadow Drive and Prairie Lake Boulevard North Prairie Lake Boulevard South. 73 Hall. Timeout 1113.

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0: 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Engine, 371. Injured person as a result of a fall. 98, North, 9th Street. Cross of Logan Street and South 9th Street, Connor Street, 71 Charles. Timeout, 11:21.
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1: That's affirmative, they're en route.

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apparatus en route, information, homeowner reporting, smoke detector went off in the upstairs loft. Also advise not seeing any flames or smoke.

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0: 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Evacuation does appear to be in progress. We'll be out of Mexican.
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0: 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Unconscious or fainting. 937 East 186th Street, number 112. At Wellbrook of Westfield, cross of Carousel Lane and Monon Trail. A4 Tom, timeout, 12:01.
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0: 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Timeout, 12:13.
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EDO 304, engine 341, medic 341, unconscious or basic, 14511, Lady Terrace Boulevard, number 150, cross of West 146 Street, Western Way, and Walter Street, 41 Henry, timeout 1244.

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Assist public. 10,080 East 121st Street. Number 112. Cross of Crossroads Lane and Exit 5 Parkway, Cumberland Road. 94 Frank. Timeout 12:55.

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Commercial alarm. 16,950 Westfield Park Road, cross of East 169th Street and Monon Trail, 82 George. Timeout, 12:59.

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Cross off East 169th Street and Monon Trail. 82 George. 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
1: Clear off scene of a large industrial building with the manager outside. 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
0: 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Everybody can just be during service.
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Small outside fire. 825 East Main Street. At East Main Street over Keystone Parkway South. Cross of Keystone Parkway Ramp South and Keystone Parkway Ramp North. 41 John. Timeout 1349.

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2: 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It's going to be just south of Main Street, right before the exit ramp.
0: All right. I see the homeowner pretty much has it out. We'll just go ahead. We'll double check. You can add it up when we get there.

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Timeout 1435.

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Admin 377. EDO 307. Cardiac arrest. 11,884. Rocket Circle. Cross of Dead End. And Fawn Hollow Lane. 77 David. Timeout 1445.

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Engine 375. Injured person as a result of a fall. 16,897. Cimarron, half. Cross off, lock, circle, and Sugar Creek Road. 77. Adam. Timeout 1457.

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Medic, 394. Hemorrhage or laceration. 11,245 Lantern Road, number 216. At South Point Village, cross of Apple Drive and Israel Point Boulevard. Timeout, 1457.

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Medic, 397. Injured person as a result of a fall. 12,788 Drive. 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Timeout, 13:07.

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Medic, 341. Sit person, 11,610. Technology Drive. Cross of, dead end, and East 117th Street, 45. Boy. Timeout, 15:08.

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Medic, 345. Jet pain, 810 Preston Drive. Cross of Carrollton Avenue and Trebuchet Lane, 45. Frank, timeout, 1543.

Engine, 346. Ambulance, 346. Sick person, 361. Patoka Place. Cross out Kingsbury Drive and Springdale Road. 46. Adam. Timeout, 1543.

0: 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Medic 394. PIS bit. East Limit Pink Street. Cross Street Cumberland Road. 94 David. Timeout 1544.
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Patoka Place, cross off Kingsbury Drive and Spring Mill Road, 46. Adam, timeout, 1545.

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EVO 304, just paid, 810 Preston Drive, cross of Carrollton Avenue and Chevy Chase Lane, 45, break, timeout, 1546.

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0: 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Timeout 15:50.
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EVO 304, accident checkout, 12,911 Shelbourne Road, cross of Moreland Lane and West 126th Street, 42 George, timeout 15:53.

Ambulance 377. Engine 377. Injured person as a result of a fall. 14,680 Vaughn Hollow Lane. 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Timeout 15:59.

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Medic 345. Sick person. 201 Pennsylvania Parkway. Number 310. 45 rank. Timeout 16-02.

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Outside gas odor. 6604, Hennen, Court, cross off, Metcalf, Drive, and Dead End. 76, Lincoln, timeout, 1604.

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Engine 341. Ladder 341. Battalion 304. Safety 304. School alarm. 13101 Illinois Street. At Abigail's Preschool. Cross Street Left Main Street. Respond on Ops 301. 46 Adam. Timeout 1610.

0: 0307, Medic, 371. Hospital transfer, 395 Westfield Road, at Riverview Health Noblesville Hospital, cross of Lakeview Drive, and John Street, 71 Adam, timeout, 1612.
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Ladder, 384. Engine, 382. Gas odor inside of business. 16,450 South Park Drive. Cross off Trade Boulevard, North and East 169th Street. 82, George. Timeout, 16:14.

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0: We're going to be on scene, two-story commercial building. Building shown from the exterior, no evacuation in progress. 534, we have this.
2: We're on scene, two-story commercial building. Nothing showing from exterior, no evac in progress. We'll be investigating at this point.

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Engine 342, medic 342, sick person, 2460, Leave Street, number 264B, at the Stratford, cross off Towns Road and Enderhorst Street, 42 George, timeout 1626.

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Ambulance 346. 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Timeout 1629.

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Engine 345, Etic 341, Stroke 1335, South Guilford Road, number 1811, at Barrington of Carmel, cross of Guilford Commons Drive, and East 117th Street, 45, Boy, Timeout 1644.

Medic, 355. Engine, 355. Environmental exposure, 125. South Walnut Street, cross of West Walton Street and West Main Street, North Walnut Street, 51. Timeout, 16:44.

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Engine, 3A4. Injured person as a result of a fall. 7, 8, 199th Street. Cross off, Windsor Park Drive, and Tomlinson Road. 85, John. 1700.

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Engine 376. Chest pain. 7235. Riverwalk Way North. Cross off Riverwalk Way East and dead end. 76 Nora. Timeout 1702.

Ladder, 345. Medic, 341. Injured person as a result of a fall. 1335, South Guilford Road. Number, 1104. At Barrington of Carmel. Cross off, Guilford Commons, Drive, and East 117th Street. 45, Boy. Timeout, 1702.

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Engine 383. Engine 381. Battalion 308. Safety 308. High life hazard alarm. 18,183 Wheeler Road. Cross of John Dipple Boulevard and Edisto Lane. Respond on Ops 301. A4 Tom. Timeout 1713.

0: fill out grid 4. But we're going to be on scene 4, story apartment complex. Nothing shown from the exterior. No evacuation in progress. 134 establish command will be out investigated.
1: You're on scene 4, story. Nothing showing. No evac in progress. 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

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Timeout 1727.

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0: 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Two-story residents have occupant out front. Incident 394 of investigations.
1: Clear. On scene of a two-story residence, nothing showing. We'll be investigating 1732.
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Engine 341. Medic 341. Abdominal 8. 605. Greenhouse Way. Number 6. Cross of East City Center Drive. Avino Road and Dead End. 41. John. Timeout. 1816.

Matter, 333. Assist public. River Road. Cross Street East 146th Street. 73. Lincoln. Timeout, 1845.

EDO 304, engine 341, medic 346, vehicle risk pedestrian, motorcycle or bike, Monon Trail, Cross Street West, Smoky Row, 41, boy, timeout, 1853.

0: Medic, 371. Engine, 371. Sick person, 295 Westfield Road, number 141. At Riverwalk Village, cross of Nixon Street and John Street, 71 Adam, timeout, 1864.
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1: Go ahead.
0: We're on the scene here. Westfield Fire Department has a hose hooked up to a hydrant. I do believe this property is Westfield's property. I would assume this is just the fire department doing something. Not sure if you want to contact them to find out more, but no hazards found.

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1: Go ahead.
0: Just information, we contacted Westfield's battalion. They advised that area, well, as far as the training grounds goes, he advised that they're closed, and he's got no reason for their guys to be over there.
1: It's across the street from the training grounds. I believe this is owned by the water company, the Westfield Water Company. So it could just be a hose they have either purchased or borrowed from the fire department. And I believe it could just be the water company doing a drain or a flush.
0: Clear. We'll try to contact them.
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Timeout 1913.

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1: Clear on scene of a two-story residence, nothing showing, evac in progress, we'll be investigating 1918.

0: Medic 346 from control. Medic 346 from control.
1: Go for Medic 346.
0: What hospital are you transferring to?
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0: Clear, thank you.

Medic, 381, engine, 381, heart problems, 616 Daniel Court, cross off, dead end, and Yeoman Way, Canard Lane, 81 Victor, timeout, 1954.